summer camp, and then to the university, and they all get put in boxes, and they all come out the same. And

We'd cussed into hell as our bow fought the swell. 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White horses rode high as the devil passed by, taking souls to Hades by twilight. 12 weeks out to sea, we were now 43.

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2: 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Very cunning air.

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sometimes wild, electrifying, innovative. Rock in all its forms. And it really delivers. It's 678 Live and More, the show dedicated to up-and-coming rock bands, presented and hosted by Jan.

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0: We have chosen to be powerless criminals in a time of criminal power. We have chosen to be branded as peace criminals by war criminals.
1: Cousin Kitty, his music resonates at 678 Live and More, leaving no one indifferent. His name, Isaiah Casper.

Hey y'all, Fran here from Thunder Valley Rebels, Barcelona. You're locked into 678 Live and More with the man himself, Jan. Keep the rock and roll alive and stay rebel. Rock on!